0: Yes, you are, baby. 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

Tari Minko, Udri Minko, Minko, Minko, Minko. Minko! Ladies and gentlemen, madames et messieurs, this is the best selection in the world now. Caliente, ICDC, Tanda, Tanda, Tanda. Алло, Димитрат, имаме ли опасване? 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

shine. 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

The season's growing colder. 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

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Because I lived on Riverside Drive in Harlem. I had this dream.

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in Harlem. I was just actually like thinking about my $50, all I had to survive in Harlem. I was like, what's the, you know, fuck you.